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20: Hi, do you have any songs for Olivia Rodrigo's new album?
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20: Can I listen to The Cure?
19: Yes. Do you like that one more than the rest?
20: I don't know, I just listen to Drop Dead so much this evening, it's such a good song.
19: Uh-huh.
20: I need to listen to something else before I get sick of it.
19: It's so good. This is probably my favorite on the whole album.
20: Yeah, same.
19: What's your name? Where are you calling from?
20: My name is Sophia, and I'm calling from Winnipeg.
19: Do you think this will be the biggest album of the year?
20: Well, I hope so. It's pretty good.
19: Because Ariana Grande's got a new one coming out July 31st.
20: Oh, I did not know that.
19: Really? Yeah, it's called Petal. Well, you got the first song now called Hate That I Made You Love Me. But apparently the album's going to be just as good.
20: Nice.
19: Oh, I'm excited.
20: Okay.
19: Let's play The Cure. Thanks for calling Lifeline.
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3: 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Is that the one that we're doing tonight? Oh, no, we're doing lyrics in reverse. Well, let's do the One Note Challenge instead. I like that one better. You just got to be first to call us, correctly identifying the title and artist of this massive hit song off the very first note. Listen closely. Okay, one of the biggest songs of all time. It's really, really old, but we still play it a lot. And all you have to do is call right now with the title and the artist. 85 Lifeline.

0: Five Lines, Sienna, Spyro. My name is Mason. Thank you for being here tonight. We are all Requests All About You. So much great new music as we head up towards summer. Just 5 official days away from the start. And now your chance to win on the Secret Sound. If you are first to call us correctly identifying what this is, we played it last hour. I was really surprised nobody even came close to figuring it out. So listen again. We recorded it in the kitchen. And again. Don't be confused by the ring doorbell sound. 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That's 85 Liveline.
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14: Hi, this is Lexi Lanoi by Alexis Emerson.
13: Yeah, what song do you want to hear?
14: Birthday Sex.
13: Oh, God, by Jeremiah?
14: Yes.
13: Oh, boy, first it was the thong song, now this. Why?
14: Because it's my girlfriend's birthday.
13: Oh, how old?
14: 20.
13: 20, woo! How you gonna celebrate?
14: Get f***ed up.
13: All right, and where are you gonna go for that? A bar? You just hang out at home, drive around, get crazy, go on Tinder, or what?
14: Go crazy and stay at home and get f***ed up. Oh, yeah!
13: Thanks for calling Liveline. Happy birthday. We love you.
14: Love you.

This is a pretty cool song to say goodnight. My name is Mason. Thank you so much for being who you are and for being here with us. We're back tomorrow as we head up towards summer, and the best is yet to come if you be your dream.

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Woman. Usher and Chris Brown at U.S. Bank Stadium on the 30th of June. Would you like to go? We can make it happen for you, but you gotta get up early. 6:05, we'll give away another pair Tuesday morning on KCLD.

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decided you were going to start dating one of your coworkers. 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You have a common interest. 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Should you still be able to date your coworkers? I want to get your thoughts on this at 7:30 Tuesday morning. And Jennifer Lopez enters the conversation as well. So hang tight. Again, 7:30 Tuesday morning on KCLD.

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1: Nice. Good job.
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0: I felt that one.

0: Usher and Chris Brown at U.S. Bank Stadium on the 30th of June. Would you like to go? We can make it happen for you, but you gotta get up early. 6:05, we'll give away another pair Tuesday morning on KCLD.
1: Yeah.

0: like it. 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I'm a two-time, you ain't know I win. Throw a shot like you're trying to have a foot fight then. All my ops waiting for me to be you, I bet. 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Fall off what? 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Called your bluff, better cite the source. Bang, yeah. Ain't something that I need no more.
1: Yeah, cause trick.
0: I said what I said. I'd rather be famous instead. I let all that get to my head.

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I want to get your thoughts on this at 7:30 Tuesday morning. 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So hang tight. 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

Usher and Chris Brown at U.S. Bank Stadium on the 30th of June. Would you like to go? We can make it happen for you, but you gotta get up early. 6:05, we'll give away another pair Tuesday morning on KCLD. Something's got

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You decided you were going to start dating one of your coworkers. It's convenient. You get to see him all the time. You have a common interest. 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Should you still be able to date your coworkers? I want to get your thoughts on this at 7:30 Tuesday morning. And Jennifer Lopez enters the conversation as well. So hang tight. Again, 7:30 Tuesday morning on KCLD.

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0: before you go, there's something I want you to have.
1: Oh, it's beautiful. But wait a minute, isn't this?
0: Yeah, yes it is.
1: But I thought the old lady dropped it into the ocean in the air.
0: Well, baby, I went down and got it for you.

0: I can't think about it.
1: Cat, name that group.
2: We've got nothing in common.
1: Big one-hit wonder.
2: Ground to stomp from.
0: I know the song.
1: We all know it's Breakfast at Tiffany's, but who sings it?
2: I have no idea.
1: Leanne?
2: I'm just so bad at titles and art.
0: Right.
1: Deep Blue something.
2: Got it.
1: And the last one. Let's see if you got this.
2: I won't.
0: Nope. I don't have that one either.
2: Mailing it in.
1: Another one-hit wonder. Once Bitten, Twice Shy by Great White. Nonetheless, though, hey, you did your job. You got the tickets. Congratulations.
0: All right.
1: Well done. Usher, Chris Brown, U.S. Bank Stadium. You'll be there on June 30th. Hang on. We'll get your details. We got one more pair of tickets to give away tomorrow morning. What time do you want to aim for, Kat?
2: Tomorrow morning, we will do this at 8:20.
1: Okay, 8:20. Write that down and be here for those.
3: Coming up next. Here's what's next with Kat and JJ.
1: All right, you're just kind of shaking everything loose on a Tuesday morning. What do you need to know to really get your day started? Here comes the four before you hit the door.
2: So if you're normal, you have about 5 bags in your trunk going to Goodwill. They've been there for 4 months. That's just like how normal people do it. Guess what? You might have to drive further to find a Goodwill, and I'll tell you why coming up with the four before you hit the door next. In the morning.
3: Wake up. This is the Playhouse with Kat and JJ.
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0: fun.
1: No.
0: That was a one-time thing.
1: What's really, really fun, but in the meantime, it's kind of gross.
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1: You can text or call 320-251-1047 as we have strip clubs, has said Angie. Most strip clubs are pretty clean.
0: I would hope so. I would hope so. I know that they sanitize the pole, which is probably a good idea. So it's always
1: Lysol wipes everywhere.
0: Yeah. There's the runner that goes up and gets all the money for the person, and then they wipe down the pole. And
1: what
0: then
1: is
0: they...
1: that? So I had a friend in college who worked at a very high end gentleman's club.
0: Okay.
1: And his biggest job was, he was the bathroom attendant, but then he would do some other stuff. But it was keeping the urinals full of ice, so there was never any smell. But then he was also the guy that professional athletes would come to and give money to, so that the door wouldn't become unlocked until they chose for it to become unlocked.
0: Oh my God,
1: now,
0: really?
1: There were nights that I would see this guy the next morning or on a Monday morning, go, hey, how much did you make this weekend? I made $1,400.
0: Wow.
1: Just by locking the door for a guy and a friend of his.
0: But what if she wants to get out?
1: I think she was the one setting the price on the cost of what would be happening in the bathroom.
0: Got it.
1: But regardless, I don't know if all strip clubs are janky, but I've been to my share. Let's get into the first round of paparazzi this morning before I try and get you some money.
0: All right, let's get to it. A big split in the music business, something that we did not expect, because whenever they're on camera, they're making out. They love each other so much. Who just announced that they're getting a divorce? Coming up with Radio Paparazzi next.
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0: What's a jelly roll to do without his bunny?
14: Oh my God, did you hear this?
15: If it's happening in Hollywood, we're talking about it.
0: I think they're the last couple I would have told you that would break up. I mean, if they have
1: Really?
0: Yeah, if they have overcome what they started off with. I mean, she was a lady of the night. She was the breadwinner. He had nothing to his name except for his talent. Then she foot the bill on studio time. Then he turns around, makes all the money. And she does. I was telling you what she did.
1: A lot of moving parts in this relationship. Yeah. So I don't think I'm surprised by this.
0: But he's the one that filed for divorce. And evidently no reason was given for the split. They are citing like private family matters. So who knows what's going on? But just 10 days ago, she was like singing his praises on stage.
16: I can never imagine life without him.
0: Like a mutual agreement. People say that
1: they
0: like
1: kids too, don't they?
0: No, they have no kids at all.
1: Well, they don't have any children.
0: They were trying, so maybe the IVF journey was a lot.
1: That's stressful.
0: It is very stressful for people, especially on the woman. So maybe, who knows? I'm sure it'll come out in a tell-all sometime.
1: Well, she doesn't seem like she edits herself too often, so right. This is probably on a podcast soon.
0: So Jamie Lee Curtis, Mariska Hargitay, I swear that they are friends, despite this little spat here.
17: You explained to me that you had come back to Los Angeles, that you had gone through...
18: You just said Los Angeles.
17: Okay, we had this argument. And
18: she says Los Angeles.
17: Okay, but what do you call it? Los Feliz.
18: Yes, but we're not talking about Los Feliz.
17: You don't say Los Feliz.
18: You don't say Los Angeles. Unless
17: you say Los Angeles.
18: You don't. And if I had like a jury here, everyone would vote for me. Go ahead.
17: Hey, who
18: this
17: says
18: is so
17: Los
18: annoying.
17: Feliz?
18: But from now on, I'm going to say.
17: Okay, so you probably live there.
1: Enough with these two.
0: But I probably won't go the Los route. Colin Farrell, huge soccer fan, and he's talking about how serious it got. The time that Ireland got pretty far in the World Cup.
19: Yeah, I remember jumping on at 14 in the town that I lived in, the village that I lived in, Castleknock, jumping on the bonnet hood of a car as it was going by because there was people hanging out of it. I just jumped on the bonnet hood of the car. But unfortunately, there were green lights for the next 2 miles.
0: A little ride.
1: I've always thought the best career for me would have been being one of those hooligans, the soccer hooligans who just get hammered and then start fights.
0: That's just a thing. You could probably go over there and just do it.
1: What amazes me is some of these guys get the snot beat out of them like weekly and then they go back for more.
0: Well, they're arms huge. Around each other by the end of the night, swaying to their favorite Irish, song.
1: Just to be an
0: wasted.
1: Absolute human punching bag while you're hammered at a soccer game.
0: Yeah, sounds like a blast.
1: Great. Life.
0: Blowing out their candles today. I should not say that. Tupac Shakur would have been 55.
1: You don't know that he's dead.
0: I think he's dead.
1: I think he's alive.
0: I think he was shot dead.
1: Maybe.
0: I think he's dead.
1: If you're out there, happy birthday.
0: Happy birthday.
2: Coming up next, here's what's next with Kat and JJ.
1: What if he calls? Pac, the number is 320-251-1047. I believe in you. And I also believe that we're going to try and give away $200 in 3 minutes.

0: Let's give away some money here this morning. The game is called Coulda, Shoulda, Woulda, and it works like this. You're first going to be caller number 10, just like Caitlin did, so we give it up for Caitlin, and we find out what's going on in her life this morning. What are you up to?
1: I'm on my way to work.
0: All right, and what do you do for a living, Caitlin?
1: Pharmacy tech.
0: Okay, perfect. So you're going to go and kind of do your thing and get people all their drugs today, but you need $200 of our money to do that. First big choice you've got to make is who gives you the best chance at this dough. You want to play with Kat or myself?
1: I'll do Kat.
0: Okay. We're going to kick her out of the studio, and once she's gone, I'm just going to give you five words. You tell us what words pop into your brain, and if we get the same five words from Kat when she gets back, then you got yourself $200. Any questions before we get started? Okay, perfect. Let me, I keep losing pens in here, like I'm losing my mind. Okay, here we go, Caitlin. What is the first word you think of when you hear the word sting? Yeah, same. Caitlin, what do you think of when you hear the word gold?
1: Money.
0: All right, Caitlin, what do you think of when you hear the word open?
1: Door.
0: And the first word you think of when you hear the word string?
1: Rope.
0: Okay. And last one. What do you think of when you hear the word mouse?
1: Cat.
0: Perfect. Gotcha. All right. Good, quick answers. Let's see if Kat's thinking just the way you are. And if she is, you got yourself 200 doll hairs. We'll let her get snuggled back in. She needs her kiki and her back support and her orthopedic shoes, and then we should be good to go here.
2: That was really fast.
0: Yeah, she was right on with all these. Really, really quick with all the answers. So let's see if Kat gives us the same five answers. Kat, what's the first word you think of when you hear the word sting?
2: Bee.
0: Yes, bee is right.
3: Too easy.
0: We're one for one. Kat, what is the first word you think of when you hear the word gold?
2: Gold. I could say silver. I could say gold medal. Gold rush. Gold mine. I'm going to say gold medal. Did I say one of them?
0: No, she said money.
2: Gold money? Okay.
0: Gold is the money standard. Let's see what we did done with the rest here. Kat, what do you think of when you hear the word open?
2: Closed.
0: She said door. First word you think of when you hear the word string?
2: String. Along.
0: I thought you would have said cheese.
2: Oh, okay.
0: She said rope. And what do you think of when you hear the word mouse?
2: Cheese.
0: She said
2: trap.
0: Cat.
2: Oh my God, we were not connecting today.
0: I thought after that first one you guys were going to go a ways on this, Caitlin, but no luck. Right. If there's any good news out of this, that means when we play tomorrow we'll add an extra $100 to the jackpot and play for $300. So I hope you have a great day at work today.
1: Thank you. You too.
0: Take care. If you think you can win this game, you should be here at about what time tomorrow, Kat?
2: Tomorrow. Are we doing Wednesday tomorrow?
0: Yeah, because it's Wednesday.
2: Well, I know, but are we doing a Wednesday, Friday tomorrow? What do we want to do? Should we talk through this on the air and not off?
0: Yeah,
2: air?
0: No. We should plan live while we're on the radio.
2: Yeah, so what do you want to do?
0: People can hear
2: feeling?
0: The process. I'd like to see if Johnny D can do some mixes tomorrow.
2: Okay, so we'll do a Friday show.
0: We'll treat it like a Friday. So
2: then 6:05.
0: So that, but we'll crank it up to $500 then?
2: Yeah.
0: Like a Friday?
2: Okay, why not?
0: So 6:05 tomorrow, we'll escalate this game to $500. Thanks for letting us talk this through with you. $500 tomorrow morning at 6:05. Same game.
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0: All right, here comes the four before you hit the door. You should know all of this before you start dating a coworker.
2: All right, we are going to talk about the B-52 bomber that crashed shortly after takeout. What went wrong? Takeoff. What went wrong? Also, this guy didn't know that he has been mispronouncing something his whole life. All you have to do is get a girlfriend, and she's going to let you know everything that you're doing wrong your whole life. That's coming up with the four before you hit the door next.
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0: Free golf alerts. 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All you have to do is text GOLF, G-O-L-F, to 320-251-1047 right now. 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
12: 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The Proof Plays. Now.
2: How did your son respond? Check that. How did you respond when your son said, "Do you think you raised an idiot?"
3: That was a good question. I said, "No, I don't. And I shouldn't talk to you like I think you're an idiot."
2: You're talking to him like a regular 13-year-old, right? You're just doing what a parent does.
3: I feel that way, but I also feel like I've given him enough tools. He's very he's never given me a reason to not think he's not responsible, but I know that his morning breath is nothing to mess with. Like, it could start fires. And so I said to him on the phone last night, "You packed your toothbrush, right, for your sleepover?" He said, "Yes, I got it." I said, "You got to wake up right away. Brush your teeth, brush your tongue, handle that business." And then I said, "Did you bring your charger?" He said, "No." I said, "Your phone's going to die. So do you know my phone number in case you have to call from somebody else's phone?" And he's like, "Do you think you raised an idiot?"
2: But in the same breath, he just said, "No, he forgot his charger." So you got some,
3: I have room to wiggle.
2: There's
3: here,
2: a spot to stand there.
3: Yeah.
2: I remember my dad screaming this at, there was three neighborhood boys and we all were about the same age. And when left untethered, we got somewhat destructive. My dad had this old metal gas can, had to be 5 gallons, and it was full of gas.
3: Okay.
2: And we thought if fire hit that, that thing would explode like on a Rambo movie. Mm-hmm. So we pulled it out into the middle of the alleyway And we started shooting from the other side of the garage, bottle rockets at it, trying to get it in that little hole to see if it would really, really explode. I bet we shot 30 bottle rockets at it. It's hard to aim a bottle rocket.
3: I would imagine.
2: And we were also the dummy kids that didn't have a bottle for a bottle rocket. So you just kind of let it go out of your hands and burn you a little bit. Nobody cared, right? But my dad rolls in from work and stops the car. Like, he sees what we're doing. He stops the car about 30 yards away and he goes, "Are you an idiot?"
3: You're like, and I'm like, "Is this a trick question?"
2: Yeah. I'm like, "Well, we're just having fun." First off, where'd you get the bottle rockets?
3: Yeah.
2: I don't know. It was Johnny's. Second off, do you know what's going to happen if you shoot one into that can of gas? It's going to explode. Gas is going to go everywhere. It's going to burn the hell out of you.
3: Yeah.
2: I'm like, "Oh, I just thought it would blow up on the movies. Nobody seems to get hurt." So I do remember that very, very eloquently. But our question then, Jake, is, were you ever just asked by a parent if you're an idiot? And this has happened?
1: Unfortunately, I think my mother does. The other day, she was asking me about if I knew my Social Security card number.
3: Yeah.
1: And then she's like, "Oh, I could teach you..." Right? She's like, "I could teach you a trick, a little mnemonic device to remember it, the song." And I'm like, "I'm 33 years old, and you think I don't know my own Social Security card number? Like, do you think you raised an idiot?"
3: Listen, Jake, I'm going to be honest with you. You're saying this right now, and there is a 33-year-old mm-hmm. listening to the radio, and they are saying, "Oh, my God, I don't know it unless I take the card out of my wallet." So it's not too far-fetched, but I'm so happy that you know it. Because that's a big deal. It's a turn on. You could probably put that on your dating profile.
1: Oh, I'll have to add that to Hinge later.
2: So I don't, my 18-year-old son might know it now, but as we're filling out all his college paperwork, he had to keep going back and looking at the card.
3: Really?
2: Yeah.
3: Okay.
2: I'm like, "Why don't you take a picture of that and just remember it?"
3: Or just like, remember it.
2: And I don't think I'll.
3: You got to put it to song. That's how my kid learned my phone number back when he was 4. You put it to song, you'll never forget it.
2: Have your parents ever looked at you and thought you were a complete idiot? I mean, what was the situation? Let's hear it. 320-251-1047. Maybe you are 50 and you don't know your Social Security number. Why do they think you're an idiot?

0: like, you pay money to go to a concert, I think, to see the stuff in between the songs.
1: Yeah.
0: Because, listen, you go to whatever concert. I don't know. You go to see Sabrina Carpenter. She's going to sound like Sabrina Carpenter singing. But I want to, like, I can get that on the radio or I can get that on a download, right? But I want to know, like, I want to be to the concert for an experience with other people that like it and stuff like that. But how far away are we from AI being plugged into a microphone and making it sound almost exactly like the day it was recorded?
1: Oh, man.
0: Would you want to go?
1: Is that what you want to be?
0: No, I don't know if I want to go to that. I want to hear the flub ups. I want to hear them bring in a guest singer. I want to hear them let the crowd sing some of it.
1: I don't think I've ever paid for a concert ticket or gone to a concert where I was like, they don't sound good. Thankfully, that has not happened.
0: Do you remember when I took the whole staff to see Aerosmith and Motley Crue? Yeah. Motley Crue did not even come close to sounding like Motley Crue.
1: Right.
0: That was embarrassing.
1: I think he was sick.
0: That dude was sick from tacos. He had too many donuts. Vince Neil was, he had to be 300 pounds at the time.
1: But Steven Tyler was incredible.
0: Yeah, no,
1: so
0: no
1: he
0: Aerosmith,
1: sounded just like
0: Aerosmith
1: it.
0: Was great. But Motley Crue opening, I thought that guy was going to probably have a heart attack on
1: stage.
0: I think
1: he thought so too.
0: He might have been at a really rough spot in his life where the weight had caught up, the touring had caught up. He hadn't.
1: The asthma.
0: Well, I'm sure there's plenty of smoking and drug use in Motley Crue. I mean, I saw the documentary, but. I mean, would you want to go to a concert where they were using AI to make it sound perfect? I don't think so.
2: Coming up next, here's what's next with Kat and JJ.
0: That Boy George thing is all over the internet this morning about using AI to sound younger. It's kind of freaky, the spot we're living in right now. Let's get to our last round of paparazzi for the morning. We got gossip to get to. Like?
1: All right, let's get to it. Our final round, we're going to talk about Bebe Rexha just ahead of Father's Day. What her dad does whenever her success is brought up. It looks like you might need some Kleenex. Coming up with Radio Paparazzi next.
2: Wake up in the morning, I gotta get up and get it. This is The Playhouse with Kat and JJ.
0: 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Good luck.
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0: talked to a woman named Becca this morning when we were talking about running away. Like, we all did this as little kids, right? I'm leaving. I'm never coming back here. You didn't know how good you had it. And mom or dad were probably like, all right, see you later. And that happened to Becca because she got an A minus, not straight A's. I want you to hear her story and hear how far she got coming up next.
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0: Come on!
5: And on demand.
0: Imagine you decide, I'm going to run away.
8: I've had it with this big house I live in
0: all this food in the refrigerator. I don't need this. Shelter, love from my parents. Just now, what got you to the point where you thought you were going to run away? For me, it was my my mom said I could not go to my friend Johnny's house and stay overnight.
3: Yeah, you're like, well, I'm
0: and
3: going.
0: So I'm like, well, I'm leaving then. Like, I'm going to run away. And I sat in a culvert.
3: Yeah. Well, I've told this story before where I was older, so it's not like I ran away when I was like five, but I was going to the mall with my friends and my mom was going to bring us, but I was fighting with my sister all morning and she's like, you need to stop off at the bank and get some money. And I said, sure. And so we're walking in together. She takes my bank ledger, throws it on the lawn. So I have to go get it. I'm like, what's this woman doing? She runs back to the van, takes all my friends shopping with my sister. So I'm down by the river like a bum, like, how am I, is this the rest of my life? Am I just out on the streets?
0: I have
3: now?
0: No survival skills.
3: I know. So I just like walked home, which was like 2.5 miles.
0: That's a hike.
3: Yeah, it is.
0: Becca, you ever run away from home?
7: I sure did when I was 14.
0: Oh, so this is like a real runaway. Like you left.
3: Like, was it reported?
7: Almost. It was just on the verge of being reported. I made it 8 miles.
0: Journey. Why were you leaving?
7: Because I think I was mad at my parents wanting me to have like perfect grades, perfectionist type stuff. I had an A-, and I didn't get an A, and because of it, I couldn't go to like a homecoming dance party or whatever with my high school boyfriend at the time.
3: Yeah.
7: And he also took my phone away. So my little snarky butt took off.
3: Uh-huh.
7: And then by the time I finally found my parents again, I was like, well, sorry, I didn't have my phone, so I couldn't tell you. Yeah.
3: That's a little dramatic.
0: Where'd you go?
3: You still had an A. That's crazy.
7: I don't know, too, but...
0: Where'd you go 8 miles away?
7: To the boyfriend's house.
0: Yeah, I knew that was going to be the answer. And and then you call mom and dad and you said, listen, I'm just going to be living at my boyfriend's house. I'm 14. I can do what I want.
7: I didn't even call them.
3: Yeah.
0: Oh.
7: His parents called them.
3: Okay.
0: Gotcha.
3: So do you think the problem all along was not your grades? It was just an excuse to use so you didn't go hang out with your boyfriend? They were like, she got a minus. You know, she's not going anywhere.
7: Yeah, now that's what I believe so, yeah.
0: Do you have kids, Becca?
7: I didn't see that. No, I don't.
0: Okay, when you do, you know this comes full circle, right? No matter what you did to your parents, you're going to get it back twice as bad.
7: Oh, definitely. I'm terrified to have girls.
3: I would be, too. I have friends that have daughters, and the stories I hear, I'm like, I was like that. I was a monster. So, good luck.
0: And my daughter might have pulled this kind of stuff, but I made it very clear to my wife that I didn't want to hear anything about it.
3: Oh.
0: I want to always look at her like a little angel.
3: Yeah.
0: I never want to know that she was running away to her 14-year-old boyfriend's house and doing under-the-cover stuff while the...
3: Sick.
0: Because that's what you were doing, weren't you, Becca?
7: No.
0: Yes, of course you were. All right. Hey, thanks for checking in. I'm glad you phoned home. I hope you have a great day.
7: Thanks, you too.
0: Take care. Just a quick note, guys. Our texting service is down. So if you were texting the show, it's not that we aren't interacting with you, but we can't see it.
3: It's
0: so.
3: Back.
0: Oh, is it back?
3: There we
0: now?
3: Go.
0: Look at that.
3: Yeah.
0: All I had to do was complain about it, and then it's back. That's my life.
18: On demand. Now.
5: Kat and JJ in the Playhouse and on demand.
0: So Kat was talking about the Facebook post she saw. Her cousin goes to college in Milwaukee, and they had a fishbowl. Like, it's one of those, what's even in there? Is it just like...
3: I think it's just like blue Kool-Aid or something with maybe some, I don't know.
0: It's like vodka and maybe some Gatorade, but then they jam a whole bunch of ice and 6 straws or 8 straws in this thing. And right before the pandemic, when nobody thought this was gross.
3: You asked no questions. You were like, let's get in on this fun. And now you're like, gross. It's gross, but fun at the same time.
0: So we opened up the phones to what's just gross, but it's more fun to do it, so you don't even really care about it being gross. Had some interesting takes on this, and you're going to hear them in a few. I'm freezing.

0: Would you, even if it was free and you were a couple of cocktails in, join in a fishbowl?
1: If I knew the people, but do you really know people?
0: How do you know the people? You don't know their germs inside?
1: I don't know what's going on in those mouths, but I don't know. Ask me that night.
0: I think I'm at an age right now where I'm probably not ever going to do another fishbowl, but Kat saw it on a Facebook profile, and it made us start thinking about what's fun, but it's so fun that it takes the gross factor away. Had some very interesting contributions from our listeners this morning to this topic, and I want you to hear them coming up next.
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3: It is not okay.
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5: Seeking justice for Bradshaw and Bryant.
1: Life is crazy, right? It's so unpredictable. I don't like that. I like knowing that I have a constant. With Kia, it's always been that way.
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0: After the pandemic, some things are a little bit gross, like...
1: like drinking out of one of those fish bowls. The blue drink that might contain alcohol, might not.
0: Any college bar was serving these. They get a, you got a bowl.
1: Yeah.
0: And they put 6 straws in there. It's mostly ice and
1: maybe
0: hard
1: some
0: liquor.
1: Gummy worms. I don't know, but it was like, it was in a photo of my cousin who goes to college in Milwaukee. And I was like, oh my God, they brought it back. And yes, we're not dealing with a pandemic anymore, but it went that the notion of sharing anything with anyone went away for years. It was like, you don't want to get into that. You don't want to touch that burner again.
0: I just look, even at water bottles that are left on my center island, I go, I don't, that wasn't mine. I'm probably not drinking out of that.
1: Yeah. I think that might be a good idea. You never know what's in somebody's mouth. But I was like, but that was so fun.
0: Fun overrides growth.
1: It was so fun. And I remember we'd order it and we'd all just get around and whoever could suck up the most and order another one. And yeah, it was fun, but it was gross.
0: How do I get $2 out of my $1 investment into this fishbowl?
1: And how many people like sucked up and then like their backwash went back into it? You don't think about that. When you're her age, you don't think about that.
0: What's gross but fun? That's the question I have for you. And I'm not talking like getting dirty here, but what's gross but fun? Amanda, what's gross but fun?
3: I would have to say playing chicken in a pool. I mean, it's so fun, right? You're like, you know, you're with your friends doing this, but you have like your crotch on the back of your neck and it's just, ooh.
1: Oh my God.
3: It's icky.
1: Yeah. And what if like you have like all the maybe like ingrown hairs or burn from shaving and then that's all over their neck too? People don't think like that. You know, they're just like,
3: no, they
1: hop
3: don't.
1: On.
0: You guys think of this differently than guys think of it because we're never the top.
1: Yeah.
0: Dudes are never on top. Unless you got four guys in the pool. And then I'm like, nah, it's a pressed fruit bowl. I'm not into that.
1: The girl that always goes on, but y'all got to think about that. All right. You just never know.
0: But a guy doesn't think that. He's like, oh my God, this hot girl is sitting on my shoulders. That's what we think about. There's never a, hey, she might have an ingrown hair or anything like that.
1: Or anything else.
0: Right.
1: Yeah.
0: You never think that you're going to get a rash on the back of your neck because this girl ain't right.
1: You just had some fun in the pool.
0: You're just like,
1: and
0: oh,
1: then
0: this is a good idea.
1: A lifetime of regret.
0: Hit us up real quick. It's gross, but you really don't think about that much because it's super fun.
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0: 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I've never done it. And we just wanted to take horror stories or amazing success stories out of this morning. And you guys did not disappoint. If you've been thinking

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going to try and give away our final pair of Usher and Chris Brown tickets to you at about 8:30 Wednesday morning. 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

Sadly, I don't go to enough plays. I might have to make that happen for myself, especially like youth local plays. They put in so much effort. They are so cute. So I'm going to try to make that happen a little bit more for myself. But what if you go to a professional performance of like Romeo and Juliet? Would you have broke out into laughter like these people did during a death scene? What was happening? You're going to hear that next. All right, no.

0: what was the last like performance? Maybe you went to see something on Broadway or an opera. Did everybody act accordingly, or did they break out into laughter during like a death scene at Romeo and Juliet? Not jerks. They were just responding to a cat that was running all around the stage, obviously unplanned, but you never know. It's theater.
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0: Okay, so normally women like to give maybe at least an avenue to go down when it comes to Mother's Day gifts. We have Father's Day coming up this weekend. 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I found out that Father's Day shoppers are choosing this over actual gifts. Is Dad gonna like it? 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
1: Now listen, we all know I'm pretty famous, but I don't think I have anything in my possession that people would pay a whole bunch of money for, like Albert Einstein. 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
1: So did you hear Albert Einstein's first violin, which is named Lena, recently sold for $1.4 million?
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1: Now, the violin was hidden from the Nazis and gifted to a friend in 1932 and was only supposed to get $300,000. That is so crazy. I mean, I'm not Einstein famous, but I played an instrument for a short little time. I wonder how much I can get for mine.
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0: just watching her video eat her tortilla chips covered in salt and dipping them in salt. It make, oh, my tongue is like, I need some water.
1: I saw a video of myself eating tortilla chips with sea salt, and it's blowing up. Also, for those of you asking, no, I don't eat sea salt all the time. It's not like I eat this every single day. It's just sometimes I want salt and I want chips.

So Wednesday is kind of our Friday because we're taking Thursday and Friday off. So let's pump up our coulda, shoulda, woulda game jackpot to $500. Five words in the English language. You give us the right five words, you win $500 right when we open the show Wednesday morning at 6:05 on KCLD.

sometimes when you say something and it doesn't land, or maybe it was at the wrong time, but your intentions were good, internally you could feel okay about it. You know, there's not much you can do when you say, have a great day, and somebody is coming back from a funeral, a foot and mouth.

0: 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The situations that she gets herself in, it's like, why even leave the house? But then we wouldn't have gold like this.
1: On my way to an adoption event, and I was at a stoplight, kind of in a good mood. Windows are down. The weather's a little less oppressive today. I see someone putting balloons on a mailbox. And so, I don't know, in an effort to be friendly, I said, hey, whatever you're celebrating, I hope it goes well today. They were black and gold balloons. And the person's like, it's a funeral. Have a good one.
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0: So I've been exploring where to go with our family. We want to plan a really nice vacation. We haven't gone on one in a few years, like somewhere far away. You know, we go on a little road trips here and there, but we want to go on like a really fun memory-making vacation. And now my Facebook is giving me all of the details about this one place that I looked up. Is your Facebook currently listening to you secretly? What is popping up? I'm going to tell you what's going on next.
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0: Life is crazy, right? It's so unpredictable. I don't like that. I like knowing that I have a constant. With Kia, it's always been that way. Hey, it's Kat. And I was driving around in my hot mom car from Kia of St. Cloud, my Kia Sorento. And I got to thinking, God, kids grow so fast. Liam is going to be in kindergarten. Before I know it, he's going to be driving my hot mom car.
4: Oh, blubber.
0: I'm serious. Time goes by in a flash.
4: Here we go again. 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
6: 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Summertime. Can we go on that road trip?
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0: we're looking at Puerto Rico. We're looking at St. Thomas, maybe even some Turks and Caicos action. We want to go on an epic vacation. We have not gone to paradise really ever with our child. I'm like, we have to show him another part of the world. And so now all that is showing up on my Facebook feed. So, of course, I look it up. It's listening. It shows me more of what I want to know about. This woman's like, it's always listening.
1: That's it. You guys got to tell me how you're doing it. How are you doing it? How is it that I will have a thought quietly to myself? I won't look it up on my phone. And then 20 minutes later, it materializes as a post on my FYP. Tell me.
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0: This is crazy. There are so many places to look at naked people and not have to pay for it. You could even drive past like a nudist colony. I'm sure they'd show you their goods. But some people are spending like a lot of money on OnlyFans. And the people benefiting are the people that have an OnlyFans. They're getting a lot of money. Did you know that there is one city that is spending $26 million on OnlyFans subscriptions? That is double who's in the second place position. Where is this place? Next.
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1: Listen, you want to see boobs? I'll show you some boobs. I might not. I have a son. He'd be really embarrassed. But it looks like the city that wants to see the most boobs on OnlyFans is Atlanta. They're spending $26.2 million, which is so crazy. What are you spending the money on? Probably the personalized messages where they're like, hey, Bobby, have a great day at work. You know, they are making bank off this in not even a close second, Orlando, with $14 million. But I'd love to know. And I'm not going to judge you, but let me know. Do you have an OnlyFans subscription? Like, you go in, you make requests. I want to know why.

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It's time to throw back. 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

0: Tuesday, right up until 1 o'clock. Throwbacks. So get them to me. Text me at 320-251-1047. And, you know, it's okay to be a white guy, but you don't want to be like a nerdy white guy. You're going to find out why next.
1: One, two.

0: This guy had a moment. He had a moment of, I got to do something about it.
1: Hey, guys, I'm a white guy. I've been white for 29 years now, and today I did one of the whitest things I've ever done. It's up there with playing lacrosse and joining a fraternity, two of the whiter things, but I think I'd take the cake here. Me and my girlfriend, we paid money for a cat therapist to come and try and help our cats get along.

0: Some great requests, including a guy that is coming in concert with Usher. We will have your tickets tomorrow morning at 8:20. So wait for those. Chris Breezy on the way and Shop Boys and more next.
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2: How's it going?
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1: Chris Brown with Kiss Kiss. He is coming with Usher. It's going to be a massive show. Win yours tomorrow morning at 8:20. All right. We're going to treat it kind of like a Friday. JJ and I are off Thursday and Friday. So we're like, let's go. We got to blow out these tickets to go see him sing all of his hits for you. So 8:20, remember that. All right. Alanis Morissette and Nirvana kicks off the next set on the way with the Old School at Noon.

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0: Going to try and give away our final pair of Usher and Chris Brown tickets to you at about 8:30 Wednesday morning. So get settled in at work, turn us on, stream us, however you got to listen to us. 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

0: The concept of this time capsule is kind of mind-boggling because none of us will be around when they unearth it in July of 2276. So in 250 years, they're going to dig this up. It's a 900-pound stainless steel capsule. So what's inside? They went through all 50 states, whether letters, postcards, poems, some put in some coins, pins, artwork, a diamond from Arkansas, a whalebone from Maine. So when they open it up in 250 years, they're going to be like, oh my God, what are coins?
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0: Some teachers are off for the summer. They get 3 months to hang out with their family. Other teachers chose to keep going, keep getting that paycheck. 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What one child wanted to see of hers next.
2: There's a cube. It has cash. 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

0: only way I really get my kids all together is to promise them an ice cream cake. 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
0: cake.
1: Sorry for your loss. 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

0: sometimes if someone asks to see your underwear, you just got to show them, scar them for life. And that's why I'd be a horrible teacher, because if some kid wanted to see my underwear, I'd be like, all right, okay, you want to see them? This woman, she is doing summer school for preschool and just hears the weirdest things.
1: Sitting at Block Center, friend starts tugging on my pants. Excuse me, hands to ourselves. You got undies, Miss Megan? 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I want to see? Absolutely not. I cannot be part of the undergarment show and tells. I promise they're not as cool as yours. 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
0: I love us women. I think we're great, aren't we? 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You know, this woman decides to tell her boyfriend he needs to change a little bit. 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

0: that you're doing something wrong until someone tells you. And sometimes you got to listen to them. However, I think this girlfriend might be nitpicking a little bit. I'm not really hearing a huge difference.
1: Sweet potatoes.
2: And what am I saying?
1: Sweet potatoes.
2: I don't hear a difference.
1: Say it.
2: Sweet potatoes. Sweet potatoes.
1: Not sweet potatoes. Sweet potatoes.
2: I don't hear.
1: Sweet potatoes.
2: Sweet potatoes.
1: Yeah, good.
2: What was I saying before?
1: Sweet potatoes.
2: What were you saying?
1: Sweet potatoes.

0: this is Adam and James, and we're from Maroon 5. Here's our song.
1: And the memories bring back your...
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0: Well, I'm stretched out and ready to roll. I hope you're ready to have some fun, win a whole bunch of free stuff, like your first chance at 2:30 Crayola Experience Mall of America with a game that Kat said I did horrible at last night. She said, you have no tone. It's the hum game. And I sounded just like the songs. Anyway, we'll play and you'll win and we'll prove it wrong together. You know who I am.
1: Luann Lyons. Come on down.
0: Well, yeah, that's my legal name. My radio name is
2: Derek Lee, KCLD. For just

So Wednesday is kind of our Friday because we're taking Thursday and Friday off. So let's pump up our coulda, shoulda, woulda game jackpot to $500. Five words in the English language. You give us the right five words, you win $500 right when we open the show Wednesday morning at 6:05 on KCLD. You probably

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0: years upon years upon years. Melissa's got a question that's probably on a lot of people's minds.
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0: So you think I have a high voice?
1: Maybe. Just a little.
0: Well, aren't you going to feel bad when you find out that this voice comes from a childhood accident?
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0: With your first chance to win this afternoon and a new game that Kat said was bad, but I promise it'll be fun. The hum game. Like yesterday's example was Blue from Eiffel 65, and I went... She's like, you have no tone. I said, tone? I'm humming. What, you don't have tone when you hum? Well, you get to be color 10, guess my song, and win next with KCLD.
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0: prizes for you. You know, Crayola experience. I love the way you lie. I'm not lying. I'm telling the truth. Seriously. Welcome to the show. It is called The Hum Game. Me, Derek Lee, your host and contestant, is Jalissa. Hello, Jalissa. How are you? Oh, my God. All right. Say that one more time. How are you?
1: How are you doing?
0: Oh, I'm doing good. Your phone's breaking up a little bit, so hopefully it doesn't screw up the contest, because then I get angry and we don't want that to happen, you know?
1: Uh-uh.
0: All right, Jalissa, Crayola Experience Mall of America. How many kids do you have?
1: Two.
0: Two? Okay, and which one's your favorite?
1: Yes. Both.
0: All right, well, fine. We'll hook you up with tickets for both of them to go to the Crayola Experience, where they can get creative and messy and you don't have to clean up, okay?
1: Ooh.
0: That's the best part. All right, it is time to play The Hum Game! Okay, I'm going to hum a song that has a color in it. It's a very popular song. It might be older, it might be younger, but you should know it. Think of all the songs, popular songs, that have colors in it. Like, for example, if I went... What song would that be? This is just an example.
1: I'm Blue.
0: I'm Blue, yes. And the reason you knew that is because I told you off the air when we weren't on the air, so that's good.
1: Yes.
0: All right, so here comes the real game. This song is from the 80s, and it's got a hometown feel. Here we go. I don't know any of the lyrics of that part. What do you think that is?
1: Red, red wine?
0: Red, red wine. Red, red wine would sound like this. I said... Any idea?
1: No.
0: No?
1: No.
0: Okay, let me give you another hint.
1: No.
0: He's from Minnesota, and he likes a certain color, and there's a movie named the same thing. Just say Purple Rain. Say Purple Rain.
1: Purple Rain.
0: Yeah! All right. Oh. You're bringing your one kid you like and the other kid that you don't like to the Crayola Experience at the Mall of America. Hang on the line so I can get your information. And I think it's official. I think we're going to retire that game. I don't think that game works that well. And I don't want to blame the callers because I'm very talented. And all right. Yeah, it is my fault. But don't worry. We'll always have fun stuff to give away. Hang on the line.

0: appreciate you listening and having fun with me, Derek Lee, afternoons. I got some sad news, though. Erin broke her arm. But don't worry, it's, you know, a clean break. She's got a cast, and I'm going to sign it, and all her friends are going to be jealous because I'm super famous and stuff.
1: Yeah, I don't think so.
0: Come on! How do you know unless you try?
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0: 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Listen, I have a huge warning for you. A warning you got to be on the lookout for. Keep your head on a swivel. And it involves a certain group. A certain group I just can't stand.
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0: Yeah, those guys too. 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

0: so I don't want to alarm you, but I need an alarm. 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
1: 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It's important.
0: That sounds like someone coming in a station. I need something else. Something else.
1: There we go.
0: Yes. Be scared, normal people. Because veterinarians, vegans are trying to take over the world.
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0: Welcome to the afternoon show that's full of character and characters. You know what I'm saying? Me, Derek Lee, ready to entertain, play the hits, make you laugh, and get into some shenanigans. Time for the afternoon show, baby.
1: Hello.
0: Hello.
1: Hi. I am calling. Where are you guys located at?
0: Why? Are you coming to, for a prize or beat me up?
1: No, of course not.
0: Oh, okay. You know, because I probably deserve it.
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Going to try and give away our final pair of Usher and Chris Brown tickets to you at about 8:30 Wednesday morning. So get settled in at work, turn us on, stream us, however you got to listen to us. But at 8:30 Wednesday morning, you get our final pair of Chris Brown and Usher tickets.

0: Just having a good day. It's a girl day.
1: Ooh, you doing some shopping?
0: Yeah.
1: So has she started complaining about her feet yet?
0: No, she's about to be 5 months.
1: Oh. Well, way to start early.

0: afternoons with me, Derek Lee, and Trevor. What you up to, dude?
1: I'm working.
0: Nice. Now, do me a favor and don't work too hard, okay?
1: All right.
0: At least that's my motto.
1: Okay.
2: Smart thinking.
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0: Well, I got an old theme for you today. 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

0: you found a hack to get the hell out of wherever you are.
1: Everyone does this. Well, I think I'm done with the show today. And your mouth is doing that right now. The Minnesota mouth.
0: It's like that. I don't know. I gotta go.
1: This has run its course. Like that. Tell me what you've taught your kids at all lately that will benefit them. That's what I thought.
0: Kind of past that. They're all over 18. Like, I'm done.
1: You're all done?
0: I'm done.
1: There's no room to teach them one thing.
0: Said, you're somebody else's problem now.
2: 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Dude.

0: I said I was proud of you, I'm actually quite disappointed. Because you picked another one that I didn't want to hear, even though it was close. Whoops. See? You got me all frustrated. Even though it was close, you didn't choose the one I wanted to. I mean, it is called the Derek Lee Show. You should be doing stuff that I want, not what you want, but I guess that's the narcissistic person in me. Answer your phone!
1: Please leave your message for 2182.
0: Nope!
2: Hello?
0: Why would you play a radio contest and not answer the phone? Why would you make me call back a second time? Bria,
2: sorry,
0: come on!
2: My bad.
0: Hi, you win! Although you shouldn't, because you made me call back twice and you picked the song I Don't Want to Hear. Why did you pick A?
2: I actually used to sing it for karaoke.
0: Really?
2: Yeah.
0: Can you give me a little taste right now? Come on.

with Motley Crue. Have you heard Vince Neil sing lately? It's not good. And Tommy Lee. I thought you're supposed to get better looking. Guys get better looking with age, but I mean, they've lived a hard life. 87 was a big year because when another song popped on, you couldn't stop singing it. Yeah, Full House premiered. Papa Murphy's Pizza getting you free stuff every weekday when you hear your old favorite songs and learn fun things about them with KCLD.

0: Welcome to that afternoon show where if you're just joining us, you missed out on a whole bunch. Yeah, I don't fault you, though. Don't worry. It's me, Derek Lee, on KCLD. I know you're a busy person. I just want to make sure that you remember, in case, you know, for gifts or whatever, that I wear thongs. Just like Spider-Man does, okay? It's nothing weird. But you should know that they are big thongs.
1: What the hell is that? Did you kill a cheetah?
0: Sam doesn't wear any underwear.
2: Well, I don't know. 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
0: So if you're planning to partake in some adult beverage drinking this weekend, may I suggest this new drink that is taking social media by storm? And by the way, it's cheap. I'll tell you what it is next. But KCLD.
3: Love golf? Love free stuff? Cool. You're going to love this.
1: Where was the last place you saw it?
5: I said it on one of the fairways. I grabbed the club, took a swing, great shot, lovely shot, looked round, gone.
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0: I am Derek Lee on KCLD with a fun little science project for you to try this weekend. It's called Gator Wine. 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People are saying the combo is just like a fun party drink that, gets the job done.
2: Mixed together in the right way, these three highly dangerous ingredients make the finest wop remover in the world. Are you ready? Good there. Four.
0: By the way, you should have some bartending experience if you want to try this.

0: You know, some kids play video games all summer long. Some kids just don't do anything. And some kids, like Emily, work on their favorite subject.
1: Language arts. That's like reading and writing.
0: I know what language arts is. Jeez. I mean, I don't know it, but at least I'm not doing worksheets in the summer.
1: No, I don't.
0: Whatever, nerd.
1: What?

So Wednesday is kind of our Friday because we're taking Thursday and Friday off. So let's pump up our coulda, shoulda, woulda game jackpot to $500. Five words in the English language. You give us the right five words, you win $500 right when we open the show Wednesday morning.

0: you call, things might get a little weird sometimes. But I don't mean any harm. You know, it's me, Derek Lee Afternoons. And hello? Hello? They must know that I have my shirt off already.
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0: of people you don't know, right? And you shouldn't be embarrassed because you don't know them. But 30% of people have experienced an embarrassing moment at work. Let's hear yours.
1: I may or may not have peed myself at work.
0: Why? Were you laughing or just couldn't make
1: it? We don't need to get into details.
0: No, I think we do need to get into details.
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0: Well, another chance for you to score something big. 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
0: Who doesn't love that first drop off the roller coaster or spinning around getting all dizzy and feeling sick and then doing it again?
21: Chase.
0: Get two out of three and you win Nickelodeon Universe tickets. Now.

0: and gentlemen, boys and girls, it's time to play Chase. Your host, me, Derek Lee, with What You Want. That's unlimited ride wristband tickets to Nickelodeon Universe and caller number 10. His name is Justin. Hello, Justin. How are you, man?
1: Good, happy.
0: Good. I'm doing awesome. What is something good that has happened to you today?
1: Getting off of work.
0: All right. Nice. I like that. Now, are you going to be using these unlimited ride wristbands from Nickelodeon yourself? Or do you have kids? What's the plan?
1: I have a two-year-old.
0: Okay. All right. Well, there's some fun rides that they can do, some fun experiences. If you're ready to play, say yeah.
1: Hell yeah.
0: Yeah.
2: Chase.
0: All right, you get to pick your categories. You got to get two out of three right. You have food, books, animals, history, sports.
1: Let's go food.
0: Food for the first one. What animal has long been associated with Budweiser? What animal?
1: Frogs.
0: Frogs. You want to go with frogs?
1: Yeah, or toads. Budweiser.
0: I remember those. Okay. No. It's the Clydesdale horses, dude. The Clydesdale horses.
1: Oh, yeah.
0: Yeah.
1: I thought that was Coors Light.
0: I know what you're talking. You thought that was Coors Light? No, they're the Silver Bullet. Right?
1: Sorry, I guess I don't drink.
0: Oh, that's all right. You got to get these next two right to win, though. So, and I want you to be able to take your, you said your two-year-old or three-year-old?
1: Two-year-old.
0: Yeah. All right. Boy or girl?
1: Girl.
0: Girl. What's her name?
1: McKenna.
0: Ooh, that's a very cute name. I like that. All right. You got to do this for McKenna, Justin. All right. Food is off the list. You have books, animals, history, sports.
1: Let's do animals.
0: Animals. Ooh, this might be kind of tough. Remember, you have one lifeline too, okay? So, animals, what is the closest living relative to the T-Rex? The closest living relative to the T-Rex.
1: You said I had a lifeline?
0: You do have a lifeline.
1: What is that?
0: That's me. I'm your lifeline.
1: Well, I'll take my lifeline.
0: Okay. I'm not calling you that.
1: A chicken.
0: A chicken is right, yes. Good job. All right. Get this next one right, and you are going to Nickelodeon Universe with unlimited ride wristbands for the game called... You did animals.
1: All right.
0: You did food. You have books, history, and sports left with a must win to get the wristbands. What are we going with?
1: Sports.
0: Sports! Okay, we can do sports for you. Hang on. What is the national sport of Canada? Now, before you answer, it's not what you think it is, okay? Because I got this one wrong when I was even looking at the right answer. What is the national sport of Canada? It's not what you think it is. It's kind of like that sport.
1: Let's say soccer.
0: You said what?
1: Or football. Let's say football or soccer.
0: You said lacrosse, right?
1: Yeah.
0: Lacrosse is right. Good job! Can you believe that? Canada's national sport is lacrosse? What the hell?
1: I didn't play lacrosse, and I had no idea.
0: Really? Oh, my gosh. Well, you won. Congratulations. You and McKenna can go to the Mall of America, unlimited ride wristbands at Nickelodeon Universe. Okay, bud?
1: All right. Thank you very much.
0: You're welcome very much. Hang on the line real quick. By the way, happy Father's Day to you on Sunday, okay?
1: All right, thank you very much.
0: Yes, sir. Hang on the line, get your information. Remember, more winning always happening. You just got to never turn off the radio, or as best you can, while listening to KCLD with me, Derek Lee. Just when I-

0: 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I'm even oiled up.
1: Oh, yes. 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
0: $5,000. 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
1: Well, we're trying to. 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
1: With Derek Lane on KCLD. Blow the whistle. It's 5 o'clock.
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0: Huffman or some Banaka or some sort. Vibe at 5 with Derek Lee on KCLD.
1: Hi, I'm looking to get in touch with the programming director for KCLD.
0: You're looking for what? I'm sorry?
1: The programming director.
0: What? Why are you calling KJ? Is it something that I said or did? I apologize. Or...
1: No. I work with a pop artist out of Nashville and just wanted to send some music his way.
0: Oh, okay. So... You don't want to make me famous, because I already am.

0: married couples do this. And when people find out that you do this, they look at you different. And I'm not going to stand for it anymore, okay? It's sleep in different beds.
1: According to Refinery29, but trends are circular and now studies show that 1 in 4 American couples sleep separately.
0: See, it's not that weird. A lot of people have snores. A lot of people have the Jimmy legs. Mine was a different reason.
2: Why are you holding my hand? Where's your other hand? Between two pillows. Those aren't pillows.

0: at 5 with me, Derek Lee.
1: Hi.
0: Hello.
1: I was wondering if I could be put on air.
0: Sure. Well, I mean, I guess it depends on what you're going to say.
1: Oh, I don't know.
0: About something like, oh, Derek Lee's the best, and I want his autograph.
1: No, that's okay.
0: Well, I'm out of ideas then.
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0: You know, without you, we couldn't do what we love to do. 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
1: Yeah.
0: So thanks for listening to me, Derek Lee. By the way, what do you do?
2: I work at the bakery.
0: Nice. Yeah, I couldn't do that job. 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
3: Augusto, sneak out. 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

0: Should I be eating healthier? 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

0: the live line nationwide. Up next, 85 live line. You want to get a hold of him. Who's this?
1: Tilde.
0: What is it?
1: Tilde. T-I-L-D-E.
0: Tilde? No, I'm not going to call you that. I'm going to call you Jody.
1: Okay.
0: Tilde? What the hell is that? Who are you named after?
1: Well, I'm a foreign exchange student from Denmark.
0: Oh, I apologize for what my evil twin just said. Get out of the studio! Sorry.
1: I do forgive you.
0: All right, thank you.
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7: 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So I guess it turns

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In the summer of 2010, it was really her only hit. We want to know if you remember.

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1: Liveline, who sings it?
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3: That's right.
1: Yay! You're the winner! Who's this?
2: This is Carrie.
1: Carrie, where are you calling from?
2: Spicer.
1: Spicer, Minnesota?
2: Yes.
1: All right. Well, you've won a spicy Liveline t-shirt, and you'll have that in the next 2 weeks. Just hang on. We will get your address.
2: 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Thank you.
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5: 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With Kia, it's always been that way.
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2: 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I tried 23 times to call Friday night, never got through.
1: Wow, yeah, Friday was super busy. We had like 1,400 calls. It was a record.

0: 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About 80% of the requests that we get are from songs pre-2010. It's crazy, but we're really going to turn back time during Liveline Rewind later on. 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Also, David's sitting across from me, and you can hear him occasionally yelling in the background, and then when he hears it on the radio, he's like, oh, my scream sounds so funny. So, David, can you give us a good scream here?
1: Ah!
0: All right, now give us like a nice cheery scream, like you're not being murdered. 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